do something new. But nobody wants to hear that. They just want the classics. Can't blame them, really. Something special about your

0: 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Desde San Clemente del Tuyú, Partido de la Costa. 24 horas con lo mejor del rock.
1: How you doing out there? You ever seen there one of those days where it just seems like everybody's getting on your case, from your teacher all the way down to your best girlfriend? Well, you know, I used to have them just about all the time.

0: you've done again.
1: I gotta go to work.
0: It's a job.
1: Hey, for Jay. How's it going? Anything fun tonight? Oh. All right.
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Where's my pets? This tune is called Figure of Eight. Thank you all very much for coming. Has anybody hurt at the front?